I miss you when I can't sleep. Or right after coffee, or right when I can't eat. I miss you in my front seat. Still got sand in my sweaters from nights we don't remember. Do you miss me like I miss you? Messed around and got attached to you. Friends can break your heart.

under the weight of her cloud. But for the first time in a long time, she believed that one day she would again feel the sun. She must be patient. She must have faith in the seeds that are planted beneath the snow. She must hold on, and she must let go.

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A dunk. 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Hit him with the face. Got it in check like a Nike dunk. Like a girl with a badunk a dunk. Smoking weed that smell like skunk. Drinking champagne, getting drunk. I want a lot of money, living where it's sunny. Try to get me a nice Playboy bunny. Don't worry about the haters. I tell them see you later. Cause I am on a

Please do not be alarmed. Remain calm. Do not attempt to leave the dance floor. The DJ booth is conducting a troubleshoot test of the entire system. Somehow, while the party was in progress, an unidentified frequency has been existing in the system for some time.

It doesn't matter who you are. It doesn't matter where you come from. It's all right. For in my house, we are all free. One nation. Stand on up.

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Nicotine from silver screen. Speed station in a magazine. And a special limousine. In the back shakes a tambourine. Nicotine from silver screen. Speed station in a magazine. And a special limousine. 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Nicotine from silver screen.

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1: Hey, it's me. I know we haven't spoken in a while, and I still think about you a lot. Do you think about me? Anyways, I just wanted to let you know.

freaks on E, that's what we fuck, man. Freaks on E, freaks on E, freaks on E. Fuck, fuck, ah yeah, 1, 2, 1, 2. Ah yeah, 1, 2, 1, 2. That's what we fuck, man.

Ah, yeah, 1, 2, 1, 2. Yeah. This is what I love and can't stop loving. Get wasted at parties from 9 till 7 in the morning. I live for the music, rolling blunts, feeling high, getting loaded, or take some pills and go to La La Land. 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I like to live in my own world. Fuck regular life, fuck a 9-to-5 job. I'm told to enjoy every moment, every hour, every minute. That's what I do on Fridays and Saturdays. Why should I take life so seriously? I just want to do what I like to do, be it far from reality. Cause I can't stand society, it's my own world, I just wanna hear the music. I think the whole system fucking sucks. Everybody's working their fucking ass off during the week, getting totally fucking stressed out. So what's wrong and what's right? I live for the weekend, I live for hard styles, I live for hard style, baby. 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

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Don't worry about the haters, I tell them see you later, cause I am on